0: Fashion Cool.
1: Info, bon plan, podcast, Radio U sur le net, radio-u.org.

ability to follow you. Yet, in that short moment where you doubled, it seems a twin flame and rose.

I wake in the full moon to find my gaze fixed on the sun. Then shall I find you in the chamber, calm, exquisite, and as you smile.

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1: Du pain et des parpaings, une émission d'actu des luttes.
2: This time around, I just really want to go jazz.
3: Yeah.
2: Jazz, make, you know, jazz, but I'm sure, you know, everybody would think that I'm going to be playing jazz like the Americans.
3: Mm-hmm.
2: No.
3: Nah.
2: I'm playing jazz my way.

I've been waiting all this time. And I said it's fine, but I don't really think it's fine. But I want you to take your time. But how long can it take for you to say you need a break or whatever it is? I think I'm buying everything you say, because I want you to stay, and it's so cliche. Now we're both crying.

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I'll read it to you. It says, whoa!

0: Let's have a drink.
1: You're drinking too much of that
0: wine
1: of yours.
0: Why don't you and I

Mum's bones are breaking. Cutouts in the photographs. Splitting our prescriptions. Broken biscuits. Living room, broken bones. Scenes cut cause the coffee's cracked. Smithereens across the carpet. Broken biscuits. Can a river stop its banks from bursting?

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Scenes cut cause the copy's cracked. Smithereens across the carpet, broken biscuits. Can a river stop its banks from bursting? Blame the council, not the rain. 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

0: make the record out of here. 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Yesterday, my fantasy. 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

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And he says, staring at his beer, "I missed you. I wish we were walking around. I wish we were talking about whatever, things that we used to talk about. I just wish we were doing something right now." "Really? But I thought I never heard from you again." 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What do you... Well, I'm gonna swallow you." And then it goes, and then it pans, and it goes into this other scene that felt much more artificial.

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Where the night is so long, don't know they clear. Right here.

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What's that color? What do you want is color? Can you show me two colors?

me over, get me out from under. A melody to carry me from one moment to another. Every day's a battle, a rhythm is my weapon.